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1: 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In today's ceremony, the Maldives and Malaysia will exchange two instruments, namely the Memorandum of Understanding between the Government of the Republic of Maldives and the Government of Malaysia on Defence Cooperation and the Memorandum of Understanding between the Government of the Republic of Maldives and the Government of Malaysia on Cooperation in the Field of Islamic Affairs. My first invite is Excellency Hassan Rashid, Minister of Defense and National Service of the Republic of Maldives, and His Excellency
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2: 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Islamic Affairs.
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3: Excellencies, ladies and gentlemen, Assalamu alaikum and salam of Hagib. Welcome to the ceremony to deliver the press statements by the Honorable Anwar Ibrahim, Prime Minister of Malaysia, and His Excellency Dr. Mohamed Muiz, the President of the Republic of Maldives. May I first invite His Excellency Dr. Mohamed Muiz to deliver the press statement.
5: Bismillah ar-Rahman ar-Rahim. The Honorable Anwar Ibrahim, Prime Minister of Malaysia, distinguished members of both delegations, members of the media, ladies and gentlemen, Assalamu alaikum and a very warm welcome. It is a great honor and pleasure to warmly welcome the Honorable Prime Minister Anwar Ibrahim and his delegation to the Maldives. Prime Minister's visit to the Maldives reciprocates the fruitful engagements we had during my official visit to Malaysia in April 2025. His visit today further strengthens the enduring friendship and the 58-year diplomatic partnership between our two brotherly nations. Prime Minister and I held very fruitful discussions today on a wide range of issues of mutual interest. We reviewed progress in implementing our existing frameworks, explored new areas for partnership, and welcomed the important advances made in our strategic relationship. I particularly welcome the renewed momentum in high-level engagements between our two countries. Prime Minister and I agreed to maintain regular consultations and closer coordination on matters of mutual interest, including through multilateral platforms such as the United Nations, the Organization of Islamic Cooperation, and the Commonwealth. Today, we also witnessed the exchange of new cooperation agreements in two important areas, which are defense cooperation and Islamic affairs. These agreements open new avenues for practical cooperation and further strengthen the institutional foundations of our bilateral relationship. Malaysia has long been an important partner in the development of Maldivian human resources. I expressed my deep appreciation to the government of Malaysia for its continued support through the Malaysian Technical Cooperation Program and for expanding higher education scholarships opportunities for Maldivians. We also discussed strengthening institutional partnerships between higher education institutions, in our two countries. We agree to work towards greater visa facilitation, expanded scholarship opportunities, and joint research initiatives. I also conveyed my appreciation to the Malaysian government for the continued care and hospitality extended to the Maldivian community in Malaysia. We discussed practical ways to ease some of the challenges faced by our people, particularly Maldivian students and patients seeking specialized health care in Malaysia. Tourism remains another important bridge between our two peoples. We agreed to deepen cooperation in tourism promotion, the halal industry, cultural exchanges, and Muslim-friendly travel. We will also work together to increase tourism flows between our two countries and promote sustainable ecotourism, creating great opportunities for people-to-people connections and mutually beneficial economic activity. On trade and investment, we explored concrete pathways to further expand economic cooperation. Importantly, we agreed to initiate negotiations for a preferential trade agreement, which has the potential to create new opportunities for businesses in both countries. I have also invited the Malaysian government and Malaysian businesses to explore investment opportunities in the Maldives, particularly in strategic sectors, including renewable energy, digital infrastructure, construction, and Islamic finance. On the international stage, the Maldives and Malaysia continue to stand together, united by our shared Islamic values and our common commitment to justice, peace, and human dignity. In this regard, we reiterated our unequivocal and steadfast solidarity with the Palestinian people and their legitimate right to self-determination and an independent and sovereign state based on pre-1967 borders with East Jerusalem as its capital. I congratulated Malaysia on its highly successful chairmanship of ASEAN in 2025. I also conveyed to the Prime Minister the Maldives' strong commitment to closer engagement and partnership with ASEAN. As we look towards COP31 in Turkey in November, we reaffirmed our shared resolve to address the serious threat posed by climate change. For the Maldives and other small island developing states, climate change is not a distant challenge. It is an immediate reality. We therefore underscored the urgent need for predictable, accessible, and adequate climate adaptation finance for SEEDs while maintaining the collective effort to keep the rise in global temperatures below the critical 1.5 degree threshold. Prime Minister, your visit today is a strong reaffirmation of the deep fraternal bonds, mutual respect and trust that defines relationship between the Maldives and Malaysia. The Maldives and Malaysia are not only close friends, we are brothers, bound by shared values, shared aspirations, and a shared commitment to a better future. I thank you, Prime Minister, for

gracious and kind. Your hospitality displayed such friendship and brotherly relations. This is a short visit, but you spent hours with me. You broke all this protocol imposed by the foreign ministry, sat with me till midnight last night, and I certainly, on behalf of my colleagues, expressed my profound appreciation for this show of kindness and trust. Bilateral relations must begin by a sincere appreciation of the need, the strength of one another, the respect that we have at the personal level and on behalf of our country. That is why when the President showed such fondness and commitment, I then proposed that the joint commission between the two countries be facilitated at the earliest possible time. And we can even explore the possibility of having the meeting. We will host it in Kuala Lumpur before the end of this year. And that would showcase our commitment to enhance bilateral relations between our two brotherly and sisterly country. You know, the ladies can be very sensitive. So joint commission is to me very, very, very critical. And there's still some outstanding issues. The president to alert me on the need, and he has written to me about the need to get our central bank, Bank Negara Malaysia, to respond to the Maldivian request, but precisely Maldives Monetary Authority, MMA, for this $100 million facility. We have agreed, MMA, the principal, to support this, although both the central bank and MMA will have to just work at the fastest time possible on the mechanism and the process to ensure that the agreement can be settled in the fastest time possible. And this can only be done based on trust and friendship. On the issue you mentioned about healthcare, education, we have more than 2,000 Maldivian students in Malaysia. And that shows the level of not only trust as friends, but your confidence in the education system. We need to reciprocate to facilitate. There's some teething bureaucratic issues in terms of process to get parents, sometimes to accompany the children. I discussed with my colleagues, and we will try and resolve this by the next cabinet meeting to take up this issue, because I don't think it is an issue of policy differences. We don't have problems with Maldivian living in Malaysia, working in Malaysia, or even studying in Malaysia. So I think we'll showcase this and respond positively. Similarly, on the issue of healthcare, the Madani economic framework places so much importance about compassion and caring, on altruism, on mental health, and all disabled. So I don't believe that this issue cannot be resolved, because it's part of our national philosophy. What is development and progress if you don't show care and compassion? And so I do want this to be again resolved immediately. Not even hundreds, it's just a few cases that we should respond and assist. On the issue of the proposal to get Petronas to look at the possibility of oil exploration, whatever mineral, I will have to discuss this with Petronas. And I believe with the strength of Petronas now throughout the world, from Canada to Turkmenistan to Sudan and to Suriname and Peru and Brazil, I don't think it's too much a problem to come closer here to Maldives. At least if they don't be, are not able to explore.

0: oil, they can at least rest a few days here. Now, the embassy issue, of course, because we're moving most embassies to Putrajaya, reciprocal arrangement, which can be resolved during the joint commission, I believe. You see, your president, unlike me, is very polite and soft-spoken, but very strong in his message. So when he gives his sort of one or two, three regimen, like a good chemical engineer, I have no choice but to just to say I agree. So we'll make sure that this is done. On climate change, I know it's very close and dear to the hearts of Maldivians, and rightly so. I express concern about the hypocrisy sometimes many of the countries in the West, but their commitment of funding has not come, or it come in a very small amount. So it is important for us to support this, and together, as friendly, brotherly, and sisterly nations, to demand the effective execution of earlier decisions by COP, including financing, because climate change and effective program will require additional funds. So I think we'll work together in this regard. On the international front, we are almost like having the same foreign policy. And, of course, close to our heart is, of course, the Palestinian issue and the complete abandonment of moral sense and justice in Gaza. Daily killings and destruction are being tolerated by those who preach human rights and democracy elsewhere. So I appreciate the stance taken by the president and the Maldivian government, and we will continue to do our utmost to assist, because this is an issue not only close to our hearts, but it's justice and freedom. Yesterday at the break, a day before, I mentioned the term colonization. And we all fought against colonization, all. But when it comes to lands and areas in Palestine being colonized by Israel, not many are prepared to speak up, demand. So, and President Mahmoud Mouizou, you represent one voice of reason and conscience, and I humbly submit that you are a true defender of human rights and freedom. Thank you very much again.
1: Thank you, Prime Minister Anwar Ibrahim. Excellencies, ladies and gentlemen, this concludes the ceremony to deliver the press statements by the Prime Minister of Malaysia and the President of the Republic of Maldives. Thank you and have a good day.
2: Statement.
3: Wassalamu alaikum.
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1: 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Welcome to the state luncheon hosted by the President of the Republic of Maldives, His Excellency Dr. Muhammad Muiz, and First Lady Madam Sajidah Muhammad, in honor of the Prime Minister of Malaysia, the Honorable Anwar Ibrahim. May I first invite His Excellency Dr. Muhammad Muiz, President of the Republic of Maldives, to deliver his statement.
2: Bismillahir Rahmanir Rahim. Honorable Anwar Ibrahim, Prime Minister of Malaysia, honorable ministers, excellencies, distinguished guests, ladies and gentlemen. Assalamu alaikum and a very good afternoon. It is my great pleasure to welcome you, the honorable Anwar Ibrahim, Prime Minister of Malaysia, and your distinguished delegation to the Maldives. It is a profound honor to host you on our shores in the Maldives, whose people hold Malaysia and its people with genuine warmth and affection. Your visit comes at an important moment in our relationship. It gives us an opportunity not only to reaffirm the warmth, trust, and mutual respect that have long defined our ties, but also to look with confidence towards what we can achieve together in the years ahead. The Maldives and Malaysia established diplomatic relations in 1968. But the friendship between our peoples cannot be measured by the dates on diplomatic documents. It has been built over generations. Through Maldivian students who traveled to Malaysia and returned home with knowledge and memories, through families who found education and opportunity in Malaysia, through visitors who experienced Malaysian warmth and hospitality, through the Maldivians who have called Malaysia a second home for long periods of their lives, and through Malaysians who have contributed to the development and progress of the Maldives. These human connections are among the most precious foundations of our relationship, because it is people who ultimately give a relationship its soul. And the relationship between the Maldives and Malaysia has a soul. Prime Minister, your visit today carries a special meaning for us. Last year, you welcomed me and my delegation to Malaysia with extraordinary warmth and generosity. I remember the official meetings. I remember the discussions and the agreements. But most of all, I remember the friendship and the warmth. I remember the sense that our two countries were not simply discussing what we could do together today, but imagining what we could build together for tomorrow. It is also evident in your press statement today, Prime Minister. I am humbled by your generous remarks today, and I wish to echo those same sentiments in full measure. Today we have the privilege of returning that friendship by welcoming you to our beautiful Maldives. I hope that during your stay, you are experiencing not only the beauty of our islands, but also the warmth and hospitality of the Maldivian people. Excellencies, ladies and gentlemen, Malaysia's journey offers important lessons for countries such as ours. Malaysia has shown how a nation can modernize while preserving its identity, expand its economy while investing in its people, and embrace technology and innovation while remaining grounded in its values. The Maldives is undertaking its own journey of transformation. We are determined to create greater opportunities for our people particularly for our young generation. We are investing in education, skills, embracing digitalization and emerging technologies, strengthening economic resilience, and opening new avenues for growth beyond the traditional boundaries of our economy. We may be a small nation, but we are not small in aspiration. And as we look towards the future, we see Malaysia as a partner with whom we can learn, cooperate, and grow. Our cooperation can extend into the areas that will shape the decades ahead. Education and skills, technology and artificial intelligence, digital transformation and cybersecurity, health and human development, tourism, trade and investments, and the enormous potential of the blue economy. These are more than sectors of cooperation. They are investments in our people and in the future we want to build for them. I would particularly like to see our young people placed at the heart of this engagement, because the strongest bridges between nations are not built of concrete or steel. They are built in the minds, experiences, and friendships of our people. Allow me to express on behalf of the Maldivian people our sincere appreciation for your invaluable support in finance, education, and many other sectors. Furthermore, we are profoundly thankful for your kind attention to facilitating visa, especially for families with children who have special needs. In this regard, I am extremely grateful for your decision to consider extending a currency swap facility to the Maldives. I'm also pleased that the government of Malaysia has agreed in principle to commence negotiations on a preferential trade agreement. Prime Minister, there is another area where our shared circumstances give our partnership an even deeper meaning. It's the ocean. For the Maldives, the ocean is not merely part of our landscape. It is central to our history, our economy, our culture, and our very identity. It is also a reminder of the responsibilities we share. Consequently, I appreciate your support to facilitating our request to have Petronas explore the mineral potential of the Maldives, an initiative we welcome with great enthusiasm. As we look towards broadening our cooperation, I am very happy to acknowledge the Malaysian government's consideration towards various sectors that are beneficial to our country. Climate change is already transforming the environment upon which millions of people depend. For vulnerable island nations, this is not a distant concern. It's a question of security. It's a question of livelihoods, and ultimately it's a question of the future of our children. We therefore value the opportunity to work closely with Malaysia in advancing stronger international action on climate resilience, sustainable development, and the protection of our oceans. For us, protecting the ocean is ultimately

0: look forward to working with Malaysia to advance a more peaceful, inclusive and balanced international order, where the concerns and aspirations of smaller and developing nations are heard and given the attention they deserve. Because the true measure of a relationship between nations is not simply the number of agreements signed between now and the number of meetings held. It is whether those engagements make a meaningful difference to the lives of our people. As we look towards the years ahead, I would like to see the Maldives-Malaysia relationship become broader in its reach, deeper in its substance, and more ambitious in its vision. A partnership that connects our institutions and empowers our young people. A partnership that creates new opportunities for our economies. And a partnership that enables two maritime nations to contribute together to the peace, prosperity, and sustainability of our shared regions. Our countries have traveled together for more than half a century. The foundations are strong. The goodwill is genuine, and the possibilities before us are greater than ever. Let us build on this foundation with confidence. Let us give the next generation a relationship stronger than the one we have inherited. And let us continue to navigate the future together with gratitude for our past, confidence in our present, and faith in our future. Prime Minister, I wish you good health, happiness, and continued success. May the brotherly people of Malaysia be blessed with lasting peace and prosperity. May your visit further strengthen the bonds between our two countries. And may the friendship between the Maldives and Malaysia remain a lasting bridge across the waters that connect us. Long live the friendship between the Maldives and Malaysia. Thank you. Terima kasih. Wassalamu alaikum warahmatullahi wabarakatuh.
1: Thank you, President Dr. Moiz. May I now invite the Honorable Anwar Ibrahim, Prime Minister of Malaysia, to deliver his statement.
2: Assalamualaikum warahmatullahi wabarakatuh. My respected brother, friend, President Dr. Muhammad Moiz, and Sister Sajida Muhammad, Vice President, Ministers, ladies and gentlemen, it's not always that we encounter true friendship and build the trust during our visits, be it diplomatic or personal. But I must confess that President Moiz has the capacity in his quiet, reserved style to charm the Malaysians. So, sister, be aware. And I must say that my delegation extremely delighted to be here among friends, but trusted friends. We share common aspirations. We understand our limitations. You said yours is a small country. Malaysia is relatively small, although a bit larger than the Maldives. But we, Mr. President, should not despair. Small countries with a big heart, and that's what the world needs now. With that passion to reform, to ensure that we have good governance, to rid the excesses in our countries and societies, to display responsibility in world affairs, not displaying arrogance of power, and to show that might is right. And therefore, let me express this with all sincerity, that we look to Maldives as a country that holds these principles and values not only friendship, but the passion to fight and defend what is right. There is so too much contradictions and hypocrisy in this world. We have neighbors building distrust, displaying arrogance, and causing fear among the smaller nations. This is what, not what a civilized society should behave.

0: So therefore, my brother president, I trust your leadership, your commitment, your desire to transform this country, because it has enormous potential. You are blessed with a country so beautiful, attracting interest worldwide to come and see this island. There was a joke some years ago that it's sinking. It may take too long a time, but at least it reflects your concern about this climate change. And I expressed it like what I did this morning, our despair again when people talk about climate change but do not honour. Maldives is not responsible at all. What carbon emission is here? What environmental degradation is here? But you suffer because of the excesses of many of the industrialized countries. Similarly, Malaysia. 54% of Malaysia remains forest and jungle. Mind you, for a developing economy, an emerging economy, that's not an easy feat. It's a major challenge. And for those countries who have destroyed, caused what we call in the Quranic term, fasad fil ard, on earth, and you see, now, not making clear moves. You see COP after COP. And what they committed in the last few COPs, they have not even honored 20% of 30% the commitment. Now I come here to share your concern. And mind you, Mr. President, we should be louder in our assertion to protect our people, to protect their rights to survive as a nation. So that's why I said we'll share. Bilaterally, I'm very fortunate. I mean, Malaysia becomes one of the few attractions for Maldivians to stay, learn. But I remind my friends in Malaysia that, you know, that's not for us to display arrogance. This is what we need to share. That's why when the president mentioned about this financial currency and swap arrangement, I immediately said, yes, we agree, and let the central bank and the monetary authority here work out the details. But without hesitation, I said this was a country who need friends and honor the friendship, and we'll certainly do it. And in fact, just now I did speak to the governor of the central bank to help facilitate and the process, and not to use the normal channels, but to accelerate the process. Again, this is because we do consider the strategic partnership with Maldives as important. Now, countries, foreign ministries normally have this joint commission. We have not had one. So the plan is to have it sometime mid next year. Thank you again, Mr. President. We have instructed our ministries to complete that joint commission meeting Malaysia and Kuala Lumpur will host before the end of this year. Otherwise, the foreign minister will have his place known. So, I mean, there are others like education and I think First Lady Sajidah, you're also as concerned about the issue of mental health and disabled. There's no reason why Malaysia, in a small way, could not adopt and assist in that exercise, because in our Madani philosophy and framework in our country, the issue of care and compassion is important. Everybody talks about clamoring reform and change and aiming for the skies in terms of new technology, digitalization, artificial intelligence. But we together share this view. Number one, yes, we have to claim and achieve what is there in the skies, the new technology, digitalization, AI. But we are rooted in our faith, our moral values, and our ethics. And therefore, it requires this understanding, that clarity in evolving our desire to be good human beings, to raise the quality of karama insaniya. وَلَقَدْ كَرَّمْنَا بَنِي آدَمْ, that Allah has exalted the children of Adam for humanity at large, Muslims and non-Muslims throughout the world. So, the details we mentioned briefly in our joint press conference, but I'm here just to conclude in saying that I'm delighted with together my friends in the delegation to be here. But the president kept on saying it's short. But I tell you, the deliberation is long. Rarely do I have the president sitting with me in any formal dinner until midnight. Sister Sajida did not complain, but then she realized the president came back very late. But she was with me in this meeting. And the whole morning today until this lunch, you are with us. So that shows an extraordinary friendship and trust and affection among brothers and sisters. So thank you very much. Wassalamu alaikum wa rahmatullahi wa barakatuh.
1: Thank you, Prime Minister Anwar Ibrahim. Excellencies, distinguished guests, ladies and gentlemen, the state luncheon will now be served. Please enjoy the meal and the rest of the afternoon. Thank you.
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0: Born hating hating ashe, hying hate, sume sume. 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

Hello and welcome to PSM News in English with me, Abdullah Ahil, here on Devihirat Jaga Adu. First, let's look at the headlines. President Dr. Mohamed Muiz says the Maldives and Malaysia have agreed to begin discussions on establishing a trade agreement between the two countries. Malaysian Prime Minister Anwar Ibrahim says Malaysia has agreed to provide a $100 million financing facility to the Maldives, with work underway towards signing an agreement between the central banks of the two countries. And President Dr. Mohamed Muiz and Malaysian Prime Minister Anwar Ibrahim reaffirms the strong and enduring relationship between the Maldives and Malaysia at a state luncheon held in honor of the Malaysian leader. And now the news in detail. President Dr. Mohamed Muiz says the Maldives and Malaysia have agreed to begin discussions on establishing a trade agreement between the two countries. The president made the announcement in a press statement following official talks held during Malaysian Prime Minister Anwar Ibrahim's official visit to the Maldives. He said the two sides held extensive discussions on further strengthening relations between the two countries. President Dr. Mohamed Muiz said Prime Minister Anwar's visit reflects the long-standing close relations between the Maldives and Malaysia and the respect each country has for the other. He said the visit would further strengthen bilateral relations, while the talks focused on strengthening existing areas of cooperation and exploring additional areas in which the two countries could work together. Referring to agreements signed during the visit, President Dr. Muiz said they would open up new opportunities and further advance bilateral relations. He described Malaysia as a long-standing partner in the development of the Maldives' human resources and expressed gratitude to the Malaysian government for its support in higher education. The president said the official talks also covered expanding visa services, increasing scholarship opportunities, and conducting joint research. The two sides discussed ways to ease challenges faced by Maldivians currently living in Malaysia and those traveling to the country for medical treatment. The discussions also covered tourism, with President Dr. Muiz highlighting discussions on halal tourism and cultural and religious tourism as part of efforts to promote tourism in both countries. Turning to economic cooperation, President Dr. Muiz said the Maldives and Malaysia had agreed to begin discussions on establishing a trade agreement to strengthen economic ties between the two countries. He also invited the Malaysian government and Malaysian businesses to take advantage of investment opportunities in the Maldives, with discussions focusing particularly on renewable energy, digital infrastructure, construction, and Islamic financing. President Dr. Muiz said the Maldives and Malaysia would continue to work together on the international stage. In particular, he said the two countries would work together internationally to protect the rights of the Palestinians and ensure the independence of Palestine. Malaysian Prime Minister Anwar Ibrahim says Malaysia has agreed to provide a $100 million financing facility to the Maldives, with work underway towards signing an agreement between the central banks of the two countries. Prime Minister Anwar announced the development in a press statement during his official visit to the Maldives. He thanked the Maldives for the warm welcome extended to him and said that although the visit was brief, the excellent arrangements reflected the friendship and brotherly ties between the two countries. Prime Minister Anwar said relations between the Maldives and Malaysia are built on trust and respect. He said the two sides had discussed establishing a high-level commission to strengthen relations and expressed hope that the commission would be formed soon, with its first meeting to take place in the Malaysian capital, Kuala Lumpur, before the end of this year. Highlighting some of the key issues discussed by the two countries, Prime Minister Anwar said discussions were progressing on a $100 million financing facility between its central banks. He confirmed that Malaysia had agreed to provide the facility. The discussions also covered other priority areas for both countries, including education and health. Prime Minister Anwar gave assurances that administrative difficulties in these sectors would be addressed and that arrangements would be made as soon as possible to ease difficulties faced by

0: by Moldavian students living in Malaysia and Moldavians traveling to the country for medical treatment. Prime Minister Anwar also praised President Dr. Mohamed Muiz's policy on Palestine, noting that the Maldives and Malaysia hold closely aligned positions on foreign affairs. He highlighted President Dr. Muiz's efforts on the international stage in support of the rights of the Palestinian people. The two countries also discussed cooperation in efforts to address climate change. Prime Minister Anwar said work could also proceed through Malaysia's Petronas to explore whether oil is present in the Maldives. He further assured that difficulties faced by the embassy would be addressed and, more broadly, that Malaysia would support the matters requested by the Maldives. President Dr. Mohamed Muiz and Malaysian Prime Minister Anwar Ibrahim reaffirms the strong and enduring relationship between the Maldives and Malaysia at a state luncheon held in honor of the Malaysian leader. Addressing the gathering, President Muiz reflected on the long-standing friendship between the two countries, saying the relationship extends beyond formal diplomatic ties. He highlighted the people-to-people connections built over generations, including through education and the many Maldivians who have lived and studied in Malaysia. The president expressed appreciation for Malaysia's support for the Maldives, including its inclusion in the Graduate Pass Scheme, expanded access to higher education scholarships, and visa facilitation for families with children with special needs. Looking ahead, President Muiz highlighted technology and artificial intelligence, digital transformation, cybersecurity, health, tourism, trade and investment, and the blue economy as areas where the two countries could further strengthen cooperation. He also welcomed Malaysia's decision to extend a $100 million currency swap facility through the two countries' central banks. The president further welcomed Malaysia's agreement in principle to begin negotiations on a preferential trade agreement and potential cooperation with Petronas in exploring the Maldives' mineral and natural resources. And that's all the news we have for today. We'll be back with any further updates. Until then, I'm Abdullah Ahil from PSM News, and you're listening to the Vihira Jega Adu.
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